0: 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I'm Mary Manderfield and I'm pressing play on that Katy B and Jax Jones one, which is really lovely and gives like the sunny vibes that I think we need, even though it's dark and cold outside. And Alex Warren on the other side of this.
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0: I always think that tune's quite eerie at this time of morning. Fugees, Ready or Not, coming up for you this morning. Calvin Harris, Clementine Douglas, the track that when Calvin slid in the DMs to Clementine, she had to go, is this a catfish? Is this real? Is this collab actually happening? I mean, you would, it's Calvin.
1: Come on!
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1: 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I'm Beth Wallace. 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
0: 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Make me a winner. Fourth one.

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0: 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Make me a winner. Fourth one.

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0: 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Fourth one.

0: Corona Rhythm of the Night. Tonight on the telly, we've got Who Do You Think You Are? Anna Maxwell Martin, the actress. She's brilliant. She's in Amanda Land, isn't she?
1: Yes.
0: Is she in Amanda Land?
1: Mm-hmm.
0: She's very good. So we'll find out all about her family tree tonight on Who Do You Think You Are? I need to get back into watching Amanda Land. I kind of started watching it and then I kind of faded out. Arlene's currently watching The Gentleman series 2.
1: Oh, it's so good.
0: Is it though? Or
1: yes.
0: Is it just because Theo James is unbelievably handsome?
1: No, just the acting in it, the plot, the twists, the turns, it's gripping.
0: I saw a clip with a tiger in it yesterday.
1: Might have been.
0: Have you seen that episode
1: yet? I have.
0: Okay. Have you also, are you still watching Ted Lasso?
1: Yes.
0: Rudy, you watched Ted Lasso?
2: Yes.
0: Yeah, have you got to the episode where when Jamie Tartt comes back into it?
2: Yes, I have. Very good.
0: Oh my
1: Very
0: God.
1: Very fun.
0: See the picture of it's the funniest thing. You've never watched Ted Lasso, it is without doubt the best show that's ever been on telly.
1: But is this season good?
0: Yeah. Yeah, the more it goes on, the better it gets.
1: Okay.
0: Yeah. It's not as good as Landward, but it's all right.
1: Which is back tomorrow.

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1: Oh, thank you so much.
0: Completely tax-free.
2: Make me a winner.
0: Fourth one. We-

0: Ariana Grande there and Hate That I Made You Love Me. And today's throwback takeover, we had Franz Ferdinand and The Matinee. Sue says, wow, what a banger. Long time no hear. You can thank Josie for that. And we are Four Non Blondes and we are What's Up as well. So many good shouts today, by the way. Katrina's been on. Grant, I'm at the poolside in Lanzarote. We'd love to hear Darius and Colourblind. Good shout that. Hi to Gary, who is travelling from the living room to the kitchen, making cups of limpsets because I'm loaded with a flu. Do you know what the good bit about getting the flu at this time of year is? Hopefully it's out of the way. Like before like winter kicks in. That's I had the cold a couple of weeks ago and that's how I justified it to myself. I was like, ah, it's all right, because then you'll not get it later on in the year, which is nonsense because you might still. But anyway, Gary, hopefully you get well soon. Hi, Grant, it's my fiance David's birthday today and he loves your show. Can you please give him a shout out? That's from Sophie. David, have a great birthday. Gary Spence on the air from 2. Throwback takeover back at 2:30 and I'm going to play you Bruno Mars and Taylor Swift before 1.
1: Grant Thompson, 4th 1.
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0: He's still doing his romantic world tour and he's still adding dates to the world tour as well. 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Bruno Mars, he's our worker. 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We have got £555,000 up for grabs on Friday. 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
2: 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Get some tunes on with the Throwback Takeover. We'll do the Big I Am. We've got the 4:30 Big

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0: on Wednesday afternoon. Let's play Cammy Barnes next.
1: This is very exciting news. So Edinburgh is going to be the home of the world famous donut chain, Randy Donuts, aptly named. So they first established in Los Angeles in 1952, and they're opening its first UK store in the capital.
0: Now, you are our very own Martin Lewis of Food News. Have you tried? Have you tested?
1: I have never sampled Randy's Donuts.
0: Oh, here comes the biggest test of their career. You hear loads of people talking about this, though.
1: Yeah, so. But like they're all over the world as well. And first one in the UK, coming to the capital.
0: Coming to Edinburgh.

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2: Fourth one.
3: Good evening. Looking slow on the City Bypass, eastbound Hermiston Gate to Babberton, and again picking up last way to Sheriff Hall, westbound generally moving okay. A71 eastbound at the East Calder turnoff, we're hearing you're partially blocked there, seeing a lot of queuing tailing back to around Oakbank, so take care. Both ways looking busy over the Queen's Ferry crossing towards Edinburgh from Admiralty, northbound from Scotstoun, with tailbacks on the A904 from Newton Village, and further afield it looks like we've got an incident on the A68 between Carfrae Mill and Thurlston. Looks like a road closure for now.
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0: £555,000 could be yours this Friday.
1: No way.
0: And it's a guaranteed winner. Make me a winner. Fourth one. Just

0: They're going on tour next year. Do you want to go? Do you want to go? You have to pre-register and you have until 4pm tomorrow, by the way. 4pm tomorrow. There's Oasis. And she's electric. It's Gregor here. I was saying before that today I spent a good 20 minutes doing something that made me feel so much satisfaction. I felt clean after it. And what it was, because I had a spare 20 minutes, I went through all the random emails that come through to my like general email address. Like, you know, when you sign up to a website or you've bought something online, they need an email. This is the one I use. And there was so much rubbish in there. So I went through and unsubscribed to almost every single one of them. Why are you leaving? Because I don't want your emails. And you go through them all and see after it. Oh my God, I think I've had about 3 emails today. And usually it's about, I don't know, like 16, 17. Do it. See if you get a spare 20 minutes. Unsubscribe. Businesses are going to hate you for it. But honestly, you feel amazing for it. So please, if you have 20 minutes, unsubscribe to all the junk emails that you get from all these random companies. It's like dreams, you know, like dreams that make the beds and stuff like that. It's all like random. It's like, what? I bought a bed like from you like 8 years ago and you're still emailing me. Right, Taylor Swift coming up. I've got some Lewis Capaldi to play as well and Tame Impala in the next 10.
1: Fourth one. What do you think of the music on Fourth One?

You could say peak Jason Derulo. How good is that? Watch us say. Just after 8:15. It's Wednesday night. It's Gregor here. I was saying before, granddad sadly passed away. And the grandkids were clearing out the house and they posted a wee clip on TikTok. And this is how I came across this. And I was like, oh my God, what is that? They came across this sort of like a large wicker bag. But it was like sturdy. And they were like, what is this? It's got a wee hole at the top. So they had a wee torch and they were looking inside. And they went, here, by the way, that's full of money. That is full of money. They had no idea about this large wicker bag. So they cut it open. It was the only way to get inside it. And inside it, all in euros, this was in Spain, by the way, over 15,000 euros in notes and coins. And not one family member knew about this. How cool is that? I mean, it's so cool that he kept that quiet, but also, I wonder if he knew, like, obviously, I don't know what the circumstances were, but I'd like to think that he thinks, oh, one day they're going to come across that. Like, that's amazing, isn't it? It's such a lot of money. I used to have a metal piggy bank when I was wee. It was one of those can ones. Do you remember the ones that were like a metal can with a wee slit on the top? And I used to have to try and pry that open with a kitchen knife at least once a week. At least once a week, whenever I was short. So if I ever have grandkids and they come across that, they could be like, what is that? It's just this metal can. What a state. And there's going to be absolutely nothing inside, of course. Right, Taylor Swift on the way after Cammy Barnes. Here is Something More. Do you

0: The amazing Britney Spears, Baby One More Time. I went to get my nails done yesterday and it was my friend that was doing my nails. We were the only people in the salon and she went, you know what, let's put Britney on. Absolutely, it's always a great time to do that. I'm Karen and I've got Baby Rexha, Faithless and Taylor Swift all next.
1: 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Now sorry. What do you think of the music on Fourth One? 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

0: 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I'm Karen, I'm hanging out with you till one, and I'm going to squeeze in a couple more Scottish legends, including Calvin Harris and Cammy Barnes on the way. Okay. Fourth one.
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